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2: And yes, it's you, RMJ, Radio Musti. So, it's what your messages are very good. And you are Kamaldeep Ji, you have sent good morning wishes. And you want to dedicate the song to your niece, Bhavini Krish. And Nirmani ke liye aur apne pyare Vedu ke liye. Toni Ji bhi connected hai Ghomba se. 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And another message aaya hai, is thande mausam mein aap aaye hai seva karne ke liye shukriya. 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And we also have Abdul Ji, Saira Banu Ji, jo connected hai hamare saath. 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And next message we have, please give a song for my friend Lolita Raipen. 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
3: 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The idea is to make technology more natural and less distracting, allowing people to stay focused on the world around them instead of constantly looking down at their phones. Although they're still expensive today, many experts believe smart glasses could transform the way we communicate, work, and navigate our daily lives in the years ahead.
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0: Latest news updates in English with you, Shreena. Good afternoon.
4: It's a very good afternoon to all, and thanks for joining us for the News Flash. A significant milestone has been reached in the development of the medical technology sector in Mauritius with the inauguration of the country's first technopark in Côte d'Or. AVA Technopark is dedicated to the manufacturing of endovascular medical devices. More than 1 billion rupees have been invested to date, creating 200 skilled jobs and two buildings constructed that are now operational. It was inaugurated Wednesday evening in the presence of several personalities, including Prime Minister Dr. Naveen Ramgoolam and his wife Veena Ramgoolam. The head of government emphasised Mauritius's positioning as a centre of excellence and spoke of promising career opportunities for young people. To note, the technology park will eventually comprise of 7 buildings with a total investment of around 2.2 billion rupees, hence creating 4,000 jobs. Mauritius and Singapore want to deepen an already strong partnership and pave the way for new opportunities. These two small island states share common challenges and wish to strengthen their cooperation in several areas. Prime Minister Dr. Naveen Ramgoolam met with Singapore's High Commissioner Lim Ming Yan in Port Louis. Discussions focused on prospects for cooperation between the two countries, particularly in sectors such as infrastructure, public services and water management. Following the meeting, the Singaporean diplomat highlighted Mauritius's potential and the importance of strengthening ties between the two countries, particularly through improved connectivity. For Singapore, Mauritius already represents a strategic platform for accessing the region. The Boost to Local Production scheme is now available to cooperatives. This support plan offers funding of up to 300,000 rupees per project for the purchase of agricultural and food equipment. Minister Adil Amir Mia made this announcement at a workshop held this morning as part of the development of a new strategic plan for the cooperative sector in Mauritius. Amendments to the Cooperatives Act are planned to strengthen good governance, transparency and the financial sustainability of this sector. The strategic plan, according to the minister, aims at making cooperatives more competitive and resilient in the face of economic and climate challenges. Climate change is now threatening coral reefs around the world. In Mauritius, Professor Ranjit Baguli, a researcher, has dedicated nearly 30 years of his career to better understanding these fragile ecosystems and developing corals more resistant to extreme heat. His work will soon be acknowledged at an international scientific conference in New Zealand, a few weeks after being invited as a panelist at the United Nations on ocean-related issues. To move from research to action, a pilot project is currently being implemented at Odisio. A specially designed facility allows for the cultivation and monitoring of these corals under controlled conditions before their potential reintroduction into the natural environment. Some international stories now. Former Iranian Supreme Leader Ali Khamenei is set to be buried after 6 days of funeral events. Huge crowds have gathered in Mashhad for the ceremony. It comes after the US says it hit 90 targets, external, in a second night of strikes on Iran, while Tehran says it targeted American bases in Qatar, Kuwait and Bahrain. The Iranian Health Ministry says 14 people have been killed over the past 2 nights. Tensions have reignited after attacks on commercial ships off Iran's coast. Flooding from tropical storm Maysak has killed 39 people in southern China, most of them after a dam breach inundated the city of Nanning. Record rainfall breached reservoirs and sent torrents of water through towns and cities in the Guangxi region. About 130,000 people

0: have been evacuated from the area, and drones and thousands of boats have been used in a huge relief and rescue operation to reach people trapped by the waters. The floodwaters are receding, but more rain is expected in certain areas in the next 2 days. Singer Bonnie Tyler has died unexpectedly at the age of 75 in a hospital in Portugal as a result of the illness that she was being treated for, a statement on her website says. At the beginning of May, she had been placed into an induced coma to aid her recovery after emergency intestinal surgery. After she emerged from coma more than a month later, she remained in intensive care. She was best known for the 80s mega hit Total Eclipse of the Heart, but also singles including It's a Heartache. Part of Tyler's appeal came from her raspy voice. She said it was due to not having followed her doctor's advice to rest her voice during the recovery phase of a surgery to remove vocal nodules in 1977. The gravelly sound became her trademark, giving her performances a raw emotional intensity. Well, that's all your news updates for now. Thanks for tuning in. Goodbye.
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Well, guys, welcome back in the third hour of this beautiful show, and that's your lovely Hereafter Vibes with Megan Ishan. All right, to Radio Masti. And yes, jaise ki vaade ke mutabik humne bola tha that I've have one more gift to give away to you, my dear. I have one more ticket worth 850 rupees to give away to you to watch the concert of Abhijit Bhattacharya live in Mauritius. So you can play with MBC right now and win this chance to watch the concert live. So send your chance to win the ticket to the Gold 90s era tour featuring Abhijit Bhattacharya live in concert on Saturday 25th of July 2026 from 7:30 p.m. at SVICC Appai. 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This is going to be unforgettable concert experience. Reservations ke liye agar aapko ek hotline number chahiye, so it's 466-999-466-99-99. Filhal ke liye just participate. Give me the right answer right now on 5-499-1294-5-499-1294 and try to be the lucky winner tonight by sending me the right answer with full name and full address ke saath. You just have to tell me. It's a very easy wala question from the movie film Bhool Bhulaiya 3. Movie Bhool Bhulaiya 3 mein Roo Baba ka character kis actor ne play kiya? So the movie Bhool Bhulaiya 3 mein Roo Baba ka actor, actually ye jo character hai, kis actor ne play kiya hai? The right answer on 5499-1294 par full name and full address ke saath. So hum to bas itna kahenge, best of luck to you, my dear. RM2.

Thank you, Jisa, Dene Kili on our M2 Radio Mercy. And here we go. I've got you such a lovely gift right now to give away to you. Yes, G, I've got you a ticket to watch the concert of Abhijit Bhattacharya live in Mauritius on Saturday, 25th of July, 2026, as from 7:30 p.m. at SVICC at Pai. 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And I've got some right answers and wrong answers as well. Bahut sare logon ne bola ki wo jo hamare Kartik Aryan hai, he is the main actor, the Roo Baba, and which is the right answer. Kisi ne bola hai Rajpal Yadav, which is the wrong answer. Kartik Aryan is the right answer. Ji haan dosto, bilkul sahi jawab ki in the movie Bhool Bhulaiya 3 mein Roo Baba ka character actor Kartik Aryan ne hi nibhaya. And aaj ke lucky draw mein kiska naam nikal aaya hai, we do have Suya Bihari jo rehti hai Royal Road Kongoma mein, and she gave us the right answer. So congratulations, my dear, you're the lucky winner and you are winning. Bilkul ji, you are winning a ticket to watch the concert live of Abhijit Bhattacharya in Mauritius on Saturday, 25th of July. So congratulations, there will be someone calling you from the embassy to let you know ki aap apna ticket kaise collect kar sakte hain. So congratulations to you and thank you so much to all those jinhone aaj participate kiya hai. And try your luck some other time, agar aaj aap nahi ban paye, lucky winner. Sugar!

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